For dessert, there was batwing confetti and the veins of a mummy named Betty. I first frowned upon it, but with ketchup on it, it tasted very much like spaghetti.

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1: Okay, Jimmy.
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1: Okay, Jimmy.
0: Yeah, take it easy now.

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0: your heart will thump, the sights will paralyze. 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
2: Six billion years ago, great natural explosions rocked the earth, and a living, breathing thing was born. A week ago last Tuesday, it shuddered, slithered, and made its way from the slimy depths of the Marianas Trench. Does it want to devour Cleveland, Ohio?
3: No, man.
2: Does it want to live in Cleveland, Ohio?
3: Well, it's a nice place to visit, but...
2: What does it want to do?
3: I just want a twist.
2: Yes, man. Well, so does everybody. What makes you so special?
4: Well, I got

0: Everyone was doing the monster twist. The stock market panicked, and the Dow Jones averages plummeted 87 points in 12 seconds. Veteran observers on Capitol Hill filibustered, and the decision was made to attack. 16,000 B-70s, flamethrowers, missiles, and spitballs bombarded the monster. Yet, nothing could stop the havoc wreaked by his 12th, or 2, or twist. But then the government called on its secret weapon.
1: All right, folks, a one and a two, and everybody's gotta do the bubble of bounds, cause everybody knows it's what up front that counts.
2: Oh, no. No, not that. I can't stand it. Help! Help! Take me back to the slime. Anything's better than this. Mother of God!

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Well, in the very next scene, that monster, he rises from that slab, and with a cry of pain, that little cat, he was beat

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1: Too scared for me.
0: Yeah? I don't know, man. Don't bother me too much. But I'll see you then, man.
1: Okay, Jimmy.
0: I gotta make it down the store for my
1: Okay, Jimmy.
0: Yeah, take it easy now.
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1: 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Oh, you girls must be out of your minds, really.
0: How do you get out of it?

0: Master, master, can't you get me a couple of cockroaches?
1: Go away, go away. 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
1: Go away from me. 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
0: 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I want some blood, master. Please, master.
1: Go away, I tell you. Now we are alone, my friends. Come closer to me. Come closer. 25 years ago, in Transylvania, they tried to stop me. I can still hear the stake going through my heart as I lie in my coffin. Listen, you will hear it too. It brings back bad memories to think of this. But then my friend, Dr. Frankenstein, he came, removed the stake from my heart, and I am free to roam. So tonight, when you go to bed, remember, if you hear the flapping of wings, you will know I am outside your door. And if I want to, I can turn into a wolf just as easily as a bat. Remember, don't have any mirrors hanging on the wall. And please, don't keep a crucifixion by, because I get awfully frightened when I see that. Please beware. Please take care. Close all your windows at night, or I might come to see you next time. Well, I see you tonight, when everything is still and the moon is bright. Goodbye. Goodbye.
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The other night, about 12 o'clock, I thought I'd go downstairs just to check the lock. When I heard something in the house, I don't mean a mouse. I swear they were spooks, spooks, spooks. I know they were spooks, spooks, spooks, spooks. 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The first spook spoke and I heard him speak. He said, "What's there? 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Raise our spirits up. Oh, Lord of them spooks, spooks, spooks. 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

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But next time when you wail, see here, you make it loud and clear. 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
0: No use to putting up your dukes. 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
0: Oh, Daddy, if you just knew where I dreamed I'd been. 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

0: Ladies and gentlemen, do you realize how this holiday came about? 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Well, we're about to tell you. It ain't no fairy tale, but it's grim.
1: Once upon a time, in the long, long ago, man's courage was high.

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1: Then along came Christmas, along came Easter, along came 4th of July.
2: Then along came a man by the name of Berlin, who took every holiday that ever has been.
1: He wrote about Christmas.
0: He wrote about Easter.
1: He wrote about the 4th of July.
2: His mind was fertile and his pen was keen.
1: But he never wrote a

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1: Jump on your broom like a witch. 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
0: You're a cinch to strike it rich.
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His eyes began flashing. These words fell from his lips.

The preceding announcement was brought to you by Verdicose High School as a public service to our community.

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The long lost cousin too, King Farouk, was singing. 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I never returned to this very day, but perhaps if you go by that museum, you might hear him say, I'm away out the mummy, with a swinging dummy. 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
0: The night stage out of Canyon City wrecked in 65. 11 souls were on the coach and not one left alive. 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

tablespoon. 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

0: offbeat sound of the Delairs, swinging out with six rocking hits. While the cycle gangs burn up the road and strong-arm their way into the party with fists flying, while teenagers prepare for a secluded slumber party, terror strikes from the bottom of the sea. An invasion of ghoulish atomic beasts who live off human blood.
1: Can they be killed? I don't know, Lieutenant.
0: An entire city in the throes of panic at the mercy of demons from the dead.

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1: Yeah, Dad.
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1: Not particularly. 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
0: Suffering Sphinx, he wasn't afraid of me. 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
2: Don't be silly, darling. 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
2: What a sight! 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And so you see, he's half the size of you and me, and though he'll try, he can't be mean. 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
0: Two men walks in and scans the deck. It's a city morgue making a routine check. They find a body sprawl behind the door. Somebody stepped on somebody's toe.
1: Bucket of blood, bucket of blood, bucket of blood, bucket of blood.
0: Big Bad John walks in and tries to flirt with a chick in a corner wearing a tight tail skirt. 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She shows Big John who's the boss.
1: Bucket of blood, bucket of blood, bucket of blood, bucket of blood.
0: Little Joe walks in, fresh out of jail. Takes a chew of barbed wine, spits out a nail. Walks over to the counter and orders some grub. Reaches out his hand and ends up with a nub.
1: Bucket of blood, bucket of blood, bucket of blood, bucket of blood.
0: Now I've traveled across country and I've been around, and there's a bucket of blood in every town. 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
1: But I have to. 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
1: Be my ghost.

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2: you. How to see ghosts or surely bring them to you. This part of the book is for children who were born in the morning or around lunchtime. If you were born at midnight, some say just at twilight, you were probably born with the gift of being able to see ghosts and other spirits and don't have to be told how. Of course, all cats, dogs, horses, and roosters can see ghosts, but lots of people cannot see ghosts, even though they can usually hear them. And lots of people don't believe in ghosts because they say they never saw one. So anyone who wants to see a ghost, here's how. If you really mean it, if you really want to see a ghost, go walk around a grave 12 times backward, and the ghost will rise and ask you what you want. Some people say that just walking around the grave will raise the ghost, and some say you have to do it backward 12 times. Or if you want to summon some one particular ghost, go to his grave at night and call him by name. He will rise and tell you what you want to know. Some ghosts can be summoned by music. If you sing or play some piece of music or some special musical instrument that someone loved, especially during life, the ghost will come to see you. Some people say that you can raise a ghost by whistling. You might, and you might not. It has happened. Once a man was walking along a road at night whistling some tune, and a ghost fell into step beside him whistling the same tune. You can call back some loved ghost by too much grief and weeping. Almost any ghost will come back to comfort those they love and stop their weeping. The poor souls cannot rest if you weep too much. They will come back and beg you to let them rest. You can become a ghost seer by looking in through a hole in a coffin.

This is especially true in some far northern countries, like Lithuania, for instance, where people leave little windows in the coffin so the dead can see out. You can see ghosts and spirits by peering at them from between a dog's ears. It is well known that dogs can see ghosts. So if you look steadily from between a dog's ears in the direction the dog is looking, you will see the same ghost he sees. You can see ghosts sometimes if you gaze steadily through a ring. If you look through a keyhole, you'll either see a ghost or the devil. In fact, there's no telling what you might see. Better not. Just say you aren't scared. Just say how brave and nonchalant you'd be if you ever saw a ghost, and see what happens.

of mine says, "Hey, Ivanhoe, my chick's cousin's here in town, so how's about you showing her around? 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

0: annual Monster Ball. 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
1: Mambo! 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
0: Frankenstein was moving his feet. Even the Wolfman was digging the beat. 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
1: Mambo!

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0: fucked an old gal in the graveyard. 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
1: When some big zombie tries to put me down and says his ghoul is scary, I tell him right away, what's the matter, Grissom? 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
1: Ghoulishly delightful and mildly frightful. This is Halloween Radio.

0: Bill thing will.
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1: Oh.
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1: Roger,
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1: hear you.
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1: You're no help,
0: Roger. 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
0: Ah, yes, but he has become a big record star. And tonight, he's going to appear on the Jackie Gleason Show.

0: Oh, darling, I like this vocal group. 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
1: I'm so glad you enjoyed them, my darling.
0: But I am hungry. 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
1: Oh, my dear, have a heart.
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1: My dear, you look so tired. Your coffin's all prepared. 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
0: Yes, I haven't had a

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0: Very nice. 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
1: Hello there, Dracula. 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
0: I'm fine, Doctor. 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
1: I'm doing the mashed potato.
0: Oh, goody, goody. 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Very nice. 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He's doing the twist. My good friend, Caris. He wouldn't miss. The Wolfman does quite a dance. These my friends, all in a trance. 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They're doing the monster mash. Or as you know, it was a graveyard smash. 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For as you know, it was a graveyard smash. All my little bats are flying around. Seems they're also digging the sound. Very nice, my little bats, my friends. Doctor, doctor, what are you doing?
1: Well, I'm trying to do the mosh potato. Oh, children, mosh. Mosh, my children.
0: Oh, goody, goody. I love to do that. Very nice, doctor. 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

Stars, Bobby Darin, Chubby Checker, Dion, Dee Dee Sharp, the Everly Brothers, Bobby Rydell, Frankie Avalon.

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2: The man is mad.
1: Monty, yes, fearless leader. 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Pour the hot water over it. 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Instant Pipo!
2: Boy, is he nuts.

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I'm Count Dracula, you see. 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

Welcome back to our musty mausoleum. Side 2 of our sponsored LP is being brought to you by Sad Sam's Used Hearse Lot. The special today is an almost new 1934 model, which belonged to an old lady from Pasadena, who only used it once. And if you hurry, she goes with it. And now, back to our music. Open the doors and let all the little ones in. Don't make them wait. It's a happy time there. After today is Children's Day at the morgue. Look at the smiles and red rosy cheeks. Here they come right through the gate. Hear the sound of joyous laughter. Today is Children's Day at the morgue. I love to see them at play, but it moves me to tears. Have to be sure that they don't take away souvenirs. The little dears, there will be ice cream, candy, and cake and balloons. Don't you be late. Come along and bring the family. Today is Children's Day at the

0: I love to see them at play, but it moves me to tears. Have to be sure that they don't take away souvenirs. The little dears, there will be ice cream, candy and cake and balloons. Don't you be late, come along and bring the family. Today is Children's Day, I say it's Children's Day. Hooray, it's Children's Day at the morgue. Ah, when I hear those tender songs of childhood, I get all choked up. What a time we had on the last Children's Day. It was a picnic.
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0: on the Skullbone Farm. 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

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Igor was snuggled, all safe in his bed. He lay there so still, you'd think he was dead. The bats were all hung around the chimney with care, hanging there planning which people to scare. And wrapped in his coffin, and I, my lab, creating a monster still warm on his slab. When all of a sudden I heard such a clatter, I ran from my lab to see what was the matter. I ran into the chamber, quick as a flash. There were my monsters doing the mash.

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Now I'm gonna spook Mary, Merlin and Mert, Chucky and Glennis and Jerry and Bert, Catherine, Helen and Johnny and Jake. I'm gonna scare you till your jaw de-shakes. 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

0: you. 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
1: Every Halloween, we make you scream! 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
1: Spaceball on Venus and Mars.

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0: When your boyfriend takes you out at night, what does he like to do? 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
0: Perhaps you're sitting home alone. Then where is he tonight? Is he really where he said he'd be? Or taking his midnight flight? 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You must have left the window open. Something's moving over there. He's coming closer. Can you reach the telephone in time? What's that? You say someone cut the line? Tune in later when you're alone.

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The people in the valley are low. There's a witch on the mountain, and the crops in the valley won't grow, Lord. The crops in the valley won't grow. 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

0: And the crops in the valley will grow long. 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
0: Well, I'm beamed in on Screamsville, and I'm moving right now, 'cause you're the kind of a chick who swings. 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
0: This

upon a rock along the countryside. 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
3: Six billion years ago, great natural explosions rocked the earth, and a living, breathing thing was born. A week ago last Tuesday, it shuddered, slithered, and made its way from the slimy depths of the Marianas Trench. Does it want to devour Cleveland, Ohio?
4: No, man.
3: Does it want to live in Cleveland, Ohio?
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3: What does it want to do?
4: It just wants a twist.
3: Yes, man. Well, so does everybody. What makes you so special?
5: Well, I got four.

0: Everyone was doing the monster twist. The stock market panicked, and the Dow Jones averages plummeted 87 points in 12 seconds. Veteran observers on Capitol Hill filibustered, and the decision was made to attack. 16,000 B-70s, flamethrowers, missiles, and spitballs bombarded the monster. Yet, nothing could stop the havoc wreaked by his 12th, or 2, or twist. But then the government called on its secret weapon.
1: All right, folks, a one and a two, and everybody's got to do the bubble of bombs, because everybody knows it's what up front that counts.
2: Oh, no.
3: No, not that. I can't stand it. Help! Help! Take me back to the slime. Anything's better than this. Mother of God!

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I pulled it in and opened it up, and much to my surprise, ooh, I discovered a... 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I took it to a guy I knew who'd buy most anything. But this is what he hollered at me as I walked in his shop. Ooh, get out of here with that before I call a cop. Ooh, get out of here with that before I call a cop. I turned around and got right out of running for my life. And then I took it home with me to give it to my wife. But this is what she hollered at me as I walked in the door. Oh, get out of here.

I wandered all around the town until I chanced to meet a hobo who was looking for a handout on the street. He said he'd take most any old thing. He was a desperate man. But when I showed him the... He turned around and ran. Oh, when I showed him the... He turned around and ran. I wandered on for many years, a victim of my fate, until one day I came upon St. Peter at the gate. And when I tried to take it inside, he told me where to go. Get out of here with that and take it down below. Oh, get out of here with that and take it down below. The moral of the story is, if you're out on the beach and you should see a great big box and it's within your reach, don't ever stop and open it up. That's

For dessert, there was batwing confetti and the veins of a mummy named Betty. I first frowned upon it, but with ketchup on it, it tasted very much like spaghetti.

Live from the Charter House, we give a stage to stinking zombies, frightening beasts, monsters, and eerie ghouls. 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

0: Ladies and gentlemen, do you realize how this holiday came about? When it all started? Why it exists? Well, we're about to tell you. It ain't no fairy tale, but it's grim.
1: Once upon a time in the long, long ago, man's courage was high, but his spirit was low.
0: People grew tired of all work and no play. They felt the need of a jolly holiday.
2: Then along came Christmas, along came Easter, along came 4th of July.
3: Then along came a man by the name of Berlin, who took every holiday that ever has been.
2: He wrote about Christmas.
0: He wrote about Easter.
1: He wrote about the 4th of July.
3: His mind was fertile and his pen was keen.
1: But he never wrote a word.

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1: Jump on your broom like a witch. 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

0: Ladies and gentlemen, do you realize how this holiday came about? 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
1: Once upon a time in the long, long ago, man's courage was high, but his spirit was low.
0: People grew tired of all work and no play. They felt the need of a jolly holiday.
2: Then along came Christmas, along came Easter, along came 4th of July.
3: Then along came a man by the name of Berlin, who took every holiday that ever has been.
2: He wrote about Christmas.
0: He wrote about Easter.
1: He wrote about the 4th of July.
3: His mind was fertile and his pen was keen.
1: But he never wrote a word.

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cemetery. He'll race anyone for a pint of juice, so you better watch out for Dracula's deuce. It's a Boris custom painted metal flake black, and he buries it all the competition at the track. He's top eliminator and always gets the cup. You better watch out if he says he'll suck you up. He'll race anyone for

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Ooh. Yeah, blah, blah, blah. Well, I'm rocking, and I'm rolling, I'm a real crazy spook.

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2: Oh, the vampire has sharp teeth, dear. 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

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Shake your hip, bite your lip, and shoot your mother-in-law. Put on your gorilla suit, drink some elbow soup, and have a ball. Get it straight, don't be late. It's time for mad fun. Take off your shoes, they cook bunion stew. They have really begun at the feast with the beast.

0: with the beast of the Mars. Yes, they have a good time. Come on and have a good time at the feast. Oh, come on!
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4: 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There's something down here!
5: 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I'll tell you something juicy about this dance you call the Watusi. You think it's something new. Well, that's not so. It all really started 400 years ago.

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We immediately called the head werewolf over to our table to ask him what was going on.

0: 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Take a drink of wicked brew.
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There's a man of mystery that's roaming through the land. Far and near you hear of him, he's found on every hand. Every city, town, and village knows of him by now. There's a way to recognize him, let me tell you how. Now if your path at midnight dark by a graveyard goes, and someone whistles, why that's Mysterious Bose. Or on some dark and stormy night while the tempest blows, if someone whistles, that's Mysterious Mose. He sees all, knows all, he gets in everywhere. Now some night he might wait for you upon the stairs, so when you're going down the cellar, walk upon your toes. And if someone whistles, that's Mysterious Mose.

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Now if at dawn of an early morn a trumpet softly blows, if someone whistles, that's mysterious Mose. He sees all, knows all, perhaps a clarinet or bass horn or anything that he can get. 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
1: Wait for us, wait for us, wait for us, wait for us.

Oh, my.

They think it's great to refrigerate while we all cremate down here. Just be like those bamboo babies in the South Sea tropic zones. Take no sin to take off your skin and dance around in your bones. 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No more singing in the bathtub with those television phones. 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

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Listen to your Deacon Jones. Ain't no sin to take off your skin, dance around in your bones.

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0: Once upon a midnight, the dreariest, like I was really beat, man, the weariest. You see, I was craving that high-flying raven, and she was gone.
1: Real gone!
0: I tell you, Dad, I was really low, 'cause like I had eyes to go, go, go. 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
1: 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I got.
0: Look, baby, I'm putting the story to you straight. 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